0: This week's heavy downpours inundated parts of the South Island, causing flooding, debris and slips. State Highway 1, south of Kaikoura, is expected to remain closed until at least Tuesday. A busy weekend's in store for Wellington as 34,000 people gear up for the All Blacks' clash with Italy. The sold-out test match headlines an action-packed weekend in the capital, with Matariki celebrations also taking place. Metlink says trains and buses are running at increased capacity and are free for all of those with match tickets. Bar owner Jeremy Smith says there's so much to do and see.
1: You know, a lot of the attraction in Wellington is the great bars and restaurants and cafes. Why not enjoy them on a cold day where you're nice and warm inside?
0: People are becoming more confident using AI to find the best prices while online shopping. A report from the Interactive Advertising Bureau reveals that 55% of shoppers use AI to answer product questions and compare prices. Younger people use it more often, with 66% of 18 to 39-year-olds using the tool. Founder of AI consultancy Signal and Light, Tina Trenker-Mead, says its use builds trust. That's news. In sport, first five Ruben Love is demanding a tidier performance from the All Blacks against Italy this afternoon. The Hurricanes playmaker will start at number 10 at his Super Rugby and NPC home of Henry Stadium for the first time. Love says on the back of last week's win over France, the improvements they must make are clear.
2: I just think accuracy and what we're trying to do, and it's inexcusable to have mental errors, I think, at this level, and we're just going to make sure that everything we try to do is our skill set is always improving, so just little things.
0: A mouth-watering first semi-final has been locked in at the Football World Cup. Spain have scored a late winner to pip Belgium 2-1 in their quarter-final clash in Los Angeles. The results send the Spanish through to a last four fixture against France on Wednesday. Tennis veteran Novak Djokovic says he would like to compete at Wimbledon at least one more time. That's sport. I'm Sandy Hodge.
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5: Mariore wha, no mai, ki te hōtaka. Jace hanging with you on your Saturday afternoon. Hope you stay nice and warm. It is getting pretty cold around the Takiwā. Also this long weekend, make sure you're safe on those roads out there, e wha. Coming up in the mix, Waiata from Magic. And we've got a bit of Ray and Catch a Fire coming up right now.

Top of you in the beat of the south, Kodre's Tina, you with me on Tengaru. Welcome back to the show. This Matariki weekend has not finished. Matariki Mackenzie in Takapo this afternoon from 4:30 until 6:30. There are stunning light installations. There are some workshops, free entry for everyone. And for more details, head on to our Tahu FM Facebook page for details. And wrap up warm, it is mighty cold in the beautiful Takapo. Lauren Hill up next. Right now is Rude, it's Magic. Oh,

0: With a lot here on Tahoe, the beat on the sound. Never took the time to celebrate it.
1: As if we made it here, then we made it. Ngai tau whānau. Nohoanga season has now closed, but here's one to plan ahead. Each year, Nohoanga sites are open August 16th to April 30, giving you the chance to reconnect with whenua and gather kai. Check out the sites now and get ready for next season at ngaitahu.iwi.nz.

kei te whakarongo koe ki a tahu, ko JCNA up next. A whakatauki about one of the whetū of Matariki Hiwa I te rangi, the star of the wishing star, or the star of hopes and dreams and aspirations right now.

0: Yahoo! Ko Jace Kinney, welcome back to the show.
1: Jace's Kupu o Te Rangi.
0: It's a whakatauki inspired by Matariki, one of the whetū of Matariki, Hiwa I Te Rangi. The whetū is all about future aspirations, future goals, the wishing star. So I found this. Ko te pua waitanga o ngā moi moi a me whakamahi. Dreams become reality when we take action. So basically, it emphasizes that simply, you know, wanting or wishing on something isn't enough. You must put it, you know, put the work into action to achieve it. And that's what we do during Matariki. We reflect on the past, we celebrate what we have now, and we plan, make plans for the future. Again, ko te pua waitanga o ngā moi moi a me whakamahi. Dreams become a reality when we take action. Here's Jordan Mazawai for you right now with Raya. You're on top.

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2: Koia nei ngā rongorongo kōrero o tēnei hāora.
3: In this update, Prime Minister Christopher Luxon and Indian Prime Minister Narendra Modi have signalled their two countries' ambition to do more together by elevating their relationship to a strategic partnership. Isaiah Abadingo has more.
4: The Prime Ministers agreed to a roadmap to 2030 for the strategic partnership and set the direction for the next stage of the partnership, including a goal to double two-way trade by 2030. The roadmap has a significant focus on maritime security, including maritime cooperation between the New Zealand and Indian Defence Forces. Prime Minister Chris Luxon says New Zealand's prosperity and security depend on a stable and secure Indo-Pacific.
3: Humanitarian needs are mounting in Venezuela as the death toll from last month's earthquakes continue to climb. More than 3,000

0: 1,800 people have been confirmed dead and close to 18,000 are displaced. Local authorities warn of a potential health crisis. UNICEF Regional Emergency Specialist Margarita Sanchez says water infrastructure has collapsed and houses, schools and medical centres have been totally destroyed.
1: We are currently providing various services that include safe drinking water as well as sanitation and hygiene services to families that are being sheltered at the camps.
0: King Charles and his wife Queen Camilla have hosted Charles' son Prince Harry, his wife Meghan and their two children who are visiting the United Kingdom. Harry has barely visited the UK since a public falling out with both his father and elder brother Prince William. The Sustainable Energy Association says New Zealand's in a good place for a solar boom, with an excess of solar panels flooding the global market. Labor's promised to roll out two types of long-term low-interest loans for households to buy solar panels. The party also wants to offer solar subsidies of up to $3,000 for low- to middle-income households. Chief Operating Officer Gareth Williams says overseas manufacturing is booming.
2: In terms of world supply, New Zealand's small, so we're only asking for a small percent of a large global market.
0: That's news. In sport, playmaker Ruben Love believes his Hurricanes teammate Josh Morby is ready for the demands of Test rugby. Morby is one of two likely debutants on the All Blacks bench for this afternoon's test against Italy, alongside German-born flanker Anton Segner. Love says Morby will need to find his voice, but he's ready to step up.
3: He's been very quiet, eh? So, but he's an unbelievable player, and I just think the way God has plans for each and every one of us, the way he's gone overseas and comes back, it's been pretty special for him.
0: Novak Djokovic isn't contemplating retirement despite a humbling straight-set defeat to world number one Jannik Sinner in the semi-finals at Wimbledon. The 39-year-old Serb great, who's won seven titles at the Grass Court Grand Slam, says he would like to play at least one more time in London. That's sport. I'm Sandy Hodge.
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6: Kia ora, boy. Call Jace Tenney with me on your Saturday. Right now it's just after one. We've got SZA, SWV and Olivia Dean in the mix. Kicking us off, Sam V featuring Brendan Shiraz. This is Pay No Mind on Tahu.

Stuff with the beat of the star, Chase, hang on with you. Today's the 11th of July. It's also Brighten Up the Lonely Day, National Cheer Up the Lonely Day. It's all about brightening the lives of those that we know are by themselves this long weekend. It could be as easy as having a phone call, going around for a cuppa, or inviting them over for a bit of kai. Remember our kaumatua, especially this long weekend at SWV. Up next right now, SZA, Good Days here on Tahu.

Te whakarongo koe kia tahu, Jay singing with you. Bit of a gig event guide for you right now in Otepoti. If you're looking for a unique Matariki experience this weekend, head to the Perpetual Guardian Planetarium and Otago Museum for an evening under the stars happening this afternoon. Enjoy a live tour of the night sky, discover the Matariki cluster, then experience two stunning films exploring Māori astronomy, Mātauraka Māori, celestial navigation and the legends of our southern skies. It all starts at 5:30 tonight and it wraps up by 7 p.m. To book, head on to the otagomuseum.nz website. And in Ōtautahi, the Garden City Market is back this afternoon from 4 until 9 p.m. at the Arts Centre in the middle of the city, Worcester Boulevard. Support over 40 talented local artisans and makers each night and enjoy tasty kai from a variety of food trucks. The kai is off the charts, by the way. Face painting and more. And at the Art Gallery, Te Puna o Waiwhere 2, which is in the heart of the city as well, there's a performance, Love and Hope. Join Troy Kingi, Mark Vanilau and Mara Tike for a special performance as Love and Hope. Inspired by early R&B vocal groups like The Temptations, The Wailers, Love and Hope will be performing their original songs for one night only at the gallery. Don't miss it. It is free. Located in the foyer tonight, 7 p.m, Christchurch Art Gallery, Te Puna o Waiwhere 2. Post Malone up next. But right now, with Raumati, Te Kākoro, here on Tahu.

0: Applications are now open for the Ngāri Mū Scholarships and the Ngāri Mū Video and Waiata Composition Competitions. Aokonga Māori studying at university, wānanga or in vocational education and training can apply for a range of Ngāri Mū Scholarships. While Aokonga in years 7 to 13 can enter the Ngāri Mū Video or Waiata Composition Competitions to be in to win one of 12 prizes for themselves and their kura. Scholarship applications close Sunday 19th of July 2026 and competition entries close Sunday 2nd of August 2026. 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
2: Oia nei ngā rongorongo kōrero o tēnei haora.
3: In this update, New Zealand's forging closer ties with India, with trade the backbone of our new strategic partnership. Prime Minister Chris Luxon and Indian counterpart Narendra Modi have agreed to elevate the bilateral relationship after talks in Auckland today. The two leaders seek to double two-way trade by 2030, work more closely on maritime defence, and deepen our collaboration in areas like sport, tourism and farming. Luxon says this is a major step that signals a shared ambition to do more together. He says our free trade agreement is central to the relationship as it delivers long-term growth to both countries. Israel says it has shared intelligence with the US of a new Iranian plot to assassinate President Donald Trump. CNN suggests the report of the murder plot could be an effort to sway Trump's decision-making regarding Iran. But it says the US hasn't vetted the intelligence, though the US is aware of Iran historically wanting to

0: kill the president. CNN's Jeremy Diamond says Donald Trump's comments suggest he believes some of the plots are real.
1: So much so that he told the New York Post today that he has left instructions to severely bomb Iran in the event that he were to be killed.
0: A view social housing shouldn't be concentrated to one space. Community Housing Aotearoa CEO Paul Gilbert wants more stock spread across the country instead of more high-density complexes. He says they rely on the private sector, but some are building without consulting a community housing provider first. Gilbert says some homes are being built with little to no considerations for the tenants' needs.
2: Unless you have a very sophisticated set of supports that you are wrapping around them, you are asking for trouble. And that trouble won't take long to surface because people bounce off each other and things tend to escalate.
0: Farmers are being commended for a sharp drop in farm injury claims. ACC says claims have fallen from over 25,000 a year in 2020 to just over 17,000 last year. That's news.
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5: Kia ora whai, ko Jace Tenney with me on your long weekend. How you doing? How are you staying nice and warm and safe on those roads out there? And what, especially tomorrow when people start driving back home. Coming up, Common Kings and the Dove Shack. Right now with Risk It All, Bruno Mars. Tahu FM.

So who the beat of the sound, Jason Gunn with you. Up next, we'll check out one of the latest stories happening around the Takiwā on Tahu News. Right now, though, Dilla Strait and Amber Carly Williams with Toya Mai here on Tahu.

So who the beat of the South chasing on with you? Welcome back to the show. Stay up to date with all the latest news stories and events happening around the Motu on Tahu News. Here's the latest. The Whakarau water to Waio Temapua restoration project is bringing new life back to a culturally significant part of Kaitorete, with thousands of native plants being returned to the whenua. It supports Tāwhaki's environmental vision while reconnecting Aitahu whānau to Te Wai Temapua, once thriving Mahinga Kai site rich in resources such as tuna. This story and interview can be found on the Tahu News Facebook page or Instagram. Tuakoi up next right now on Vogue. Hold on. Tahu.

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0: tēnei haora.
1: In this update, India's Prime Minister has landed on our shores for a whirlwind day of political and business engagements. Narendra Modi touched down in Auckland last night, marking the first official visit by an Indian leader in 40 years. Claudia O'Neill has more.
2: A thorough security setup is in place, with additional police officers and resources being deployed from around the country. It follows 3 days of Modi mania across Melbourne, with crowds of nearly 30,000 people showing up for the Australian leg of his tour. The two countries signed a uranium deal cementing closer energy ties and agreed to deepen defence and trade cooperation.
1: East Asian countries are bracing for one of the strongest storms in decades, with Typhoon Barvi triggering landslides in the Philippines, killing at least 15 people. The weather system brings up to 400 millimetres of rain and gusts of more than 200 kilometres an hour. It spans up to 1,000 kilometres, about the width of France, and is set to make landfall in Taiwan this weekend. BBC's meteorologist Chris Fawkes says neighbouring countries are also in its line of fire. He says it's expected to hit parts of Japan and eastern China. A busy weekend's in store for Wellington as 34,000 people gear up for the All Blacks clash with Italy. The sold-out test match headlined an action-packed weekend in the capital, with Matariki celebrations also taking place. Metlink says trains and buses are running at increased capacity and are free for all those with match tickets. Bar owner Jeremy Smith says there's so much to do and see, and one of Wellington's best attractions is its great bars and restaurants. Demand's strong for potatoes to cook up as hot chips. Potatoes New Zealand research has showed the most popular way to eat the comfort food is just adding salt, closely followed by fans favouring tomato sauce. Chip butties are popular for 16%, and 83% associate fish and chips with Kiwi culture. Chief Executive Kate Truffitt says they're popular worldwide.
3: Fries are eaten all the way around the world. China and India are becoming one of the largest producers, but used to be Europe.
1: That's news. In sport, the All Blacks have done their homework on an Italian side they believe are much better than what they showed last week against Japan. Italy floundered to a 27-10 loss in Tokyo last week to open the nation's championship. But New Zealand coach Dave Rennie says the Six Nations wins over Scotland and England this year shows what the Italians are capable of.
4: Very good scrum that troubled a lot of the Six Nations sides. Beat England, beat Scotland, beat Aussie last year, beat Wales that last year as well, so we're well aware of the threat.
1: The first stanza of today's Super Rugby All-Picky clash in Timaru has been a half of two quarters. Matatu shot out to a 3-try lead after 20-odd minutes, but then the Hurricanes Poa scored twice. A short time ago, the South Islanders led 19-12, approaching half-time. That's sport. I'm Sandy Hodge.
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0: 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Ngaita u whānau. Nohoanga season has now closed, but here's one to plan ahead. Each year, Nohoanga sites are open August 16th to April 30, giving you the chance to reconnect with whenua and gather kai. 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
3: Hoia nei ngā rongorongo kōrero o tēnei hāora.
4: In this update, New Zealand and India are elevating their relationship into a strategic partnership. The two countries' leaders have met in Auckland as part of the Indian Prime Minister's 24-hour visit. The new partnership includes a goal of doubling two-way trade by 2030 and increasing maritime cooperation. Luxon says this commitment improves New Zealand's profile and offers prosperity.
5: It will deepen our links in trade, investment, education, technology, sport and tourism. And it will also enable closer cooperation on defence and law enforcement.
4: Freight operators are demanding we beef up our transport network resilience to withstand the adverse weather that's become our new normal. It comes after this week's heavy downpours inundated parts of the South Island, causing flooding, debris and slips. State Highway 1 south of Kaikoura is expected to remain closed until at least Tuesday. A busy weekend's in store for Wellington as 34,000 people gear up for the All Blacks' clash with Italy. The sold-out test match headlines an action-packed weekend in the capital, with Matariki celebrations also taking place. Metlink says trains and buses are running at increased capacity and are free for all of those with match tickets. Bar owner Jeremy Smith says there's so much to do and see.
6: You know, a lot of the attraction in Wellington is the great bars and restaurants and cafes. Why not enjoy them on a cold day where you're nice and warm inside?
4: People are becoming more confident using AI to find the best prices while online shopping. A report from the Interactive Advertising Bureau reveals 55% of shoppers use AI to answer product questions and compare prices. Younger people use it more often, with 66% of 18 to 39-year-olds using the tool. Founder of AI consultancy Signal and Light, Tina Trinker-Mead, says its use builds trust.
7: It's not just showing that the retailer can provide value to the customer, but that AI demonstrated the same message accurately, and that's a win for everyone.
4: That's news. In sport, Hurricanes playmaker Ruben Love is relaxed about whatever weather comes the All Blacks' way as they host Italy this afternoon in the capital. There are grey skies and a bit of wind across the Wellington venue currently, with some more wind and rain in the forecast. But Love is not worried.
8: At the Hurricanes, we like to say that we summon Tawhiri Matia, the god of the winds and weather, but we haven't talked about him in the All Blacks, so hopefully he's on our side.
4: Kiwi Supercars driver Matt Payne's had to settle for second place on the starting grid for this evening's race at the Townsville 500. Payne had clocked provisional pole for the top 10 shootout ahead of Aussie Brody Kostecki, but Kostecki topped the timesheets from there to edge Payne for pole by 0.109th of a second. There we go. That's sport. I'm Sandy Hodge.
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0: Early in the morning, late at night. 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
1: Tō pou toko manawa, ao I te pō, pō I te ao. This one's

Yo, yo, what's up, people? 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

0: open for the Ngāri Mū Scholarships and the Ngāri Mū Video and Waiata Composition Competitions. 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While aokonga in years 7 to 13 can enter the Ngāri Mū Video or Waiata Composition Competitions to be in to win one of 12 prizes for themselves and their kura. Scholarship applications close Sunday 19th of July 2026 and competition entries close Sunday 2nd of August 2026. 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
2: Hoia nei ngā rongorongo kōrero o tēnei hāora.
3: In this update, New Zealand and India are elevating their relationship into a strategic partnership. The two countries' leaders have met in Auckland as part of the Indian Prime Minister's 24-hour visit. The new partnership includes a goal of doubling two-way trade by 2030 and increasing maritime cooperation. Prime Minister Chris Luxon says this commitment improves New Zealand's profile and offers prosperity.
4: It will deepen our links in trade, investment, education, technology, sport and tourism. And it will also enable closer cooperation on defence and law enforcement.
3: Anti-immigration protesters are gathered outside Spark Arena where Indian Prime Minister Mr Modi is appearing. Free Palestine protesters also have a presence there along with members of a group called Khalistan and the International Socialists Organisation. Police lines separate the different groups and the protests so far remain peaceful. Work is underway to restore access for flood-stricken residents west of Blenheim. Temporary vehicle access was restored on Tinsfield Road in Waihopai Valley on Friday night, allowing access to about 40 locals. However, Marlborough District Council warns reinstating full access will take some time. Marlborough Roads Manager Wayne Oldfield says they now have to rebuild the approach to the local bridge, and that could take a week. A suggestion employers consider factors beyond individual performance for determining staff bonuses. Recruitment firm Robert Half surveyed 250 finance, accounting and IT hiring managers, finding more than half reported higher bonuses in their last cycle than in previous years. 40% reported payouts stayed consistent. Managing Director Megan Alexander says employers have to assess the company's performance and budget.
5: Things like inflationary impacts do impact the ability of a company to pay out a bonus. You have to have financial stability.
3: That's news. In sport, the Hurricanes Poa are the first side to beat Matatu this Super Rugby Opiki season thanks to a last-ditch try. The Poa won 33-31 in Timaru. Playmaker Renee Holmes says the belief was there and now it's paid off.
6: To actually come down here, come down south, play a really classy Matatu side, you know, we always knew it was going to be such a big battle, and this team hasn't been great in the past for playing a full 80, but man, we played to the 82nd minute today and man, that felt good.
3: And there are only moments to go before the All Blacks kick off against Italy in their nation's championship game being played at Sky Stadium in Wellington. The West Tigers have granted captain Jerome Luai an early release from his NRL deal at the end of the campaign. The four-time premiership winner was due to depart the club at the end of next season to join the Papua New Guinea Chiefs. That's sport. I'm Joe Gilfillan.

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2: Applications are now open for the Ngāti Mū Scholarships and the Ngāti Mū Video and Waiata Composition Competitions. Aokonga Māori studying at university, wānanga or in vocational education and training can apply for a range of Ngāti Mū Scholarships. While Aokonga in years 7 to 13 can enter the Ngāti Mū Video or Waiata Composition Competitions to be in to win one of 12 prizes for themselves and

0: massive growth in the middle class. That's just a huge opportunity for New Zealand.
1: There are more than 100 police officers around Spark Arena as protesters against and supporters of Mr. Modi's visit face off. Crowds have been chanting anti-immigrant slogans and the Indian Prime Minister's name. A section of State Highway 1 along the South Island's east coast could reopen in the next few days if the weather holds. The highway between Cheviot and Kaikoura remains closed after severe flooding this week. NZTA says rocks and vegetation have been cleared, with crews currently repairing parts of the highway and clearing other debris. The highway is expected to reopen on Tuesday at the earliest, but officials will have a clearer estimate tomorrow. Travellers for now must detour via State Highways 6, 7, 63 and 65. As severe weather becomes more frequent, insurers want faster action to better protect homes and communities. This week's winter storm caused severe flooding across the country, particularly in Kaikoura, Waitaki, Otago and Wairoa. Insurance Council Director of Operations Patrick O'Mara says this year has brought a lot of bad weather and insurers would like to see steps taken to prevent damage to assets.
2: What we would like to see is the priority really moving from intention now into action to help better protect these communities and sort of like build our resilience.
1: That's news. In sport, Italy scored first against the All Blacks in Wellington. The third minute try to Tommaso Menicello was converted for an early 7-0 lead. Then New Zealand hit back with a converted try by Sam Darry 4 minutes later. Moments ago, late in the first half, New Zealand ahead of Italy 14-10. The Hurricanes Poa have taken a big step towards a spot in the Super Rugby Opiki final after beating Matatu 33-31 in Timaru. Renee Holmes knocked over the match-winning conversion in added time and is looking forward to two more games, hopefully.
3: We've potentially earned the right to go again. So, you know, we've got a home game next week. We love playing at Maidstone Park, so we just can't wait to recover well, enjoy each other's company tonight, and then get ready for next week.
1: That's sport. I'm Joe Gilfillan.
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0: lost. 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

0: terrific.
1: Staff going through mid-year reviews are being asked to consider their company's overall performance before discussing bonuses. The recruitment firm Robert Half surveyed 250 finance, accounting and IT hiring managers, finding more than half reported higher bonuses in their last cycle than in previous years. 40% reported payouts stayed consistent. Robert Half Managing Director Megan Alexander says it may be best to skip the topic if your employer is struggling.
2: It's actually not showcased that they're able to think laterally around how the business is actually operating.
1: A disability advocate is praising a members' bill from New Zealand First that would make life more accessible. The Accessibility Standards Bill would require new developments from IT to buildings to consider disabled people and their needs. Open access consultant Callum McMenamin, who is blind, says standards are long overdue.
3: When I go to a bus stop, I don't know which bus to get on. But when I've been in other cities, there might be audio announcements that read out which bus is arriving, and that lets me use the public transport system independently.
1: That's news. In sport, Will Jordan has surpassed Doug Howlett as the All Blacks' all-time top try scorer. The speedster has a hat-trick through 55 minutes of play in the All Blacks Nations Championship game with Italy in Wellington, taking his career tally to 50 out of 56 games. New Zealand led 40-17 moments ago, with about 20 minutes left in the game. Wallabies coach Joe Schmidt is ready for a refreshed French assault tonight in Brisbane. Les Bleus have made seven changes, five of whom missed the trip to Christchurch after playing in the top 14 final. Schmidt says he'd rather have prepared to play the squad the All Blacks saw last Saturday night.
4: There's some pretty big artillery reinforcements coming in for the French. Our good luck, I guess. We would like to get the games the other way around.
1: Kickoff in that game is coming up at 7:30 tonight. That's sport. I'm Joe Gilfillan.

0: Ngāi tahu whānau. Nohoanga season has now closed, but here's one to plan ahead. Each year, Nohoanga sites are open August 16th to April 30, giving you the chance to reconnect with whenua and gather kai. 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
2: Oia nei ngā rongorongo kōrero o tēnei haora.
3: In this update, Indian Prime Minister Narendra Modi is all set to depart, ending his whirlwind 24 hours in New Zealand. Mr. Modi spent the day attending various engagements in Auckland, alongside big names in business and politics. He met our Prime Minister Chris Luxon for bilateral talks, in which they agreed to elevate our relationship to a strategic partnership. Mr. Modi says he's confident we will be able to double our two-way trade by 2030.
4: India is not only a market.
5: India is a launch pad
4: for global growth.
3: Ukraine is setting up a long-range impact command within its armed forces. Ukraine's campaign of strikes against Russian energy and logistics has forced the Kremlin to ban diesel exports and restrict shipping near the Sea of Azov. Ukraine says it's only fair to bring the war to Russia, more than 4 years after Russian forces launched their full-scale invasion of Ukraine. Skiers and snowboarders are being urged to be careful this season after ACC spent millions of dollars covering accident claims last year. In 2025, ACC accepted more than 8,000 skiing injury claims and more than 5,000 from snowboarding, costing $46 million. It says that's the highest number and the highest cost for such claims in the past 5 years. Most are predictable and preventable. Injury prevention leader James Whittaker says many injuries come later in the day.
6: Fatigue can affect your balance, your reaction time, and your decision making. So listen to your body. If you're a little bit tired, have a break.
3: The Sustainable Energy Association says New Zealand's in a good place for a solar boom, with an excess of solar panels flooding the global market. Labour has promised to roll out long-term low-interest loans for households to buy solar panels. The party also wants to offer solar subsidies of up to $3,000 for low- to middle-income households. That's news. In sport, there's been a record-breaking night in Wellington.
7: Fullbacks happy and going, though. They realise they've got the numerical advantage. Out on the right-hand side, Will Jordan from Jordy Barrett pins the ears back. It's history at Henry Stadium. 50 tries.
3: Will Jordan, now the All Blacks' all-time leading try scorer, with a hat-trick in tonight's 47-17 win over Italy to bring up 50 tries in just 56 tests and surpass Doug Howlett. Italy was in the game at half-time, trailing only 14-10, but New Zealand raced away with 5 tries in the second half. A win in race 2 for New Zealand Supercars driver Matt Payne at the Townsville 500. This extends his championship lead over Brock Feeney to 61 points. That's sport. I'm Joe Gilfillan.
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0: and increasing maritime cooperation. Prime Minister Chris Luxon says this commitment improves New Zealand's profile and offers prosperity.
1: It will deepen our links in trade, investment, education, technology, sport and tourism. And it will also enable closer cooperation on defence and law enforcement.
0: Anti-immigration protesters gathered outside Spark Arena where Mr. Modi was appearing. Free Palestine protesters also had a presence there, along with members of a group called Khalistan and the International Socialists Organisation. Police lines separated the different groups. However, the protests remained peaceful and were outnumbered by thousands of Mr. Modi's supporters. Work is underway to restore access for flood-stricken residents west of Blenheim. Temporary vehicle access was restored on Tinsfield Road in Waihopai Valley on Friday night, allowing access to about 40 locals. However, Marlborough District Council warns reinstating full access will take some time. Marlborough Roads Manager Wayne Oldfield says they now have to rebuild the approach to the local bridge, which may take a week. People are becoming more confident about using online AI to find the best prices when shopping online. A report from the Interactive Advertising Bureau reveals 55% of respondents use AI to answer product questions and compare prices. Younger people use it more often. 66% of 18 to 39-year-olds use the tool. Founder of the AI consultancy Signal and Light, Tina Trenk-Namid, says its use builds trust.
2: Just showing that the retailer can provide value to the customer, but that AI demonstrated the same message accurately, and that's a win for everyone.
0: That's news. In sport, a 47-17 win for the All Blacks in their nation's championship game with Italy in Wellington. Will Jordan scored three of the All Blacks' seven tries, taking his career tally to 50 from 56 tests, claiming the All Blacks' all-time record from Doug Howlett. Jordan says the mantle feels crazy.
3: Took a wee moment after the third one. I heard the crowd roaring and, yeah, it was a little bit emotional, to be honest. I guess it was a boy who just loved the game of rugby, loved playing in the backyard, and so to be where I am today, yeah, it's special.
0: Jordan trailed six players in the history of the men's game and is 19 behind Japan's Daisuke Ohata. New Zealand driver Matt Payne has stretched out to a 61-point lead in the Supercars Championship standings. He's won race two of the Townsville 500. That's sport. I'm Joe Gilfillan.

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1: 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Āu I te pō, pō I te ao.
2: Chaka chaka chaka chaka Khan. 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

0: Te kau karaka I te pō te wā. 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
1: Oia nei ngā rongorongo kōrero o tēnei haora.
2: In this update, the Prime Minister is not concerned about how growing New Zealand's relationship with India could harm our ties to China. Chris Luxon and his Indian counterpart Narendra Modi have agreed to a strategic partnership. The two leaders want to double two-way trade by 2030, boost maritime collaboration, and have expressed interest in other sectors. Mr. Luxon says it's in our national interest to improve relations with as many countries as possible.
3: Look at India and think about it being the third biggest economy in the world, the largest population, a massive growth in the middle class. That's just a huge opportunity for New Zealand.
2: There were more than 100 police officers around Spark Arena as protesters against and supporters of Mr. Modi's visit faced off. Crowds were

0: announcement tomorrow. Travellers for now must detour via State Highway 6, 7, 63 and 65. As severe weather becomes more frequent, insurers want faster action to better protect homes and communities. The winter storm has caused severe flooding across the country, particularly in Kaikoura, Waitaki, Otago and Wairoa. Insurance Council Director of Operations Patrick O'Mara says this year has brought a lot of bad weather and insurers would like to see steps taken to prevent damage to assets.
1: What we would like to see is the priority really moving from intention now into action to help better protect these communities and sort of like build our resilience.
0: That's news. In sport, the All Blacks have overpowered Italy with a dominant second half to claim a 47-17 Nations Championship win in Wellington. The All Blacks' 14-10 lead at half-time blew out with 5 second-half tries, including a hat-trick to Will Jordan as he became the All Blacks' leading test try scorer. Wing Josh Morby and loose forward Anton Segner debuted off the bench. Segner struggling to comprehend becoming the first German-born All Blacks player.
2: To officially get my number and take the field in the black jersey, yeah, it's an unreal feeling. It's a dream come true. And apart from that, I don't really have any words to describe it.
0: In Australia, France overturned a 21-12 half-time deficit to beat Australia 42-26 in Brisbane. The Cronulla Sharks beat the Dolphins 66-0 on their trip to Queensland, moving to a provisional third on the NRL ladder. That's sport. I'm Joe Gilfillan.
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2: Oia nei ngā rongorongo kōrero o tēnei haora.
3: In this update, New Zealand's unlocked a new strategic element in our relationship with India. Prime Minister Chris Luxon met Narendra Modi in Auckland as part of the Indian Prime Minister's whirlwind 24-hour visit. He's now left the country. They've announced a new strategic partnership which includes a goal of doubling two-way trade by 2030. They've also expressed an interest in furthering cooperation in sport, tourism and farming. Mr. Luxon says India's a major geopolitical player and Indo-Pacific partner. Mr. Modi says the partnership's key for regional security.
4: The cooperation between India and New Zealand is exceedingly important for peace, stability and security in the Indo-Pacific.
3: Belief tweaks are needed to New Zealand First's Members Bill aimed at making life easier for people with disabilities. The Accessibility Standards Bill would require new developments from buildings to IT projects to consider the needs of disabled people. Blind Open Access consultant Callum McManaman is praising the bill but says its definition is too narrow.
5: It scopes disability to just sensory impairments and physical impairments, but there are many other forms of disability that should also be included.
3: Freight operators are demanding we beef up our transport network resilience after this week's heavy downpours in the South Island caused flooding, debris and slips. The National Road Carriers Association says we need to bring alternative routes up to standard. Staff going through mid-year reviews are being asked to consider their company's overall performance before discussing bonuses. The recruitment firm Robert Half surveyed 250 finance, accounting and IT hiring managers, finding more than half reported higher bonuses in their last cycle than in previous years. 40% reported payouts stayed consistent. Robert Half Managing Director Megan Alexander says it may be best to skip the topic if your employer is struggling.
6: It's actually not showcasing that they're able to think laterally around how the business is actually operating.
3: That's news. In sport, to a record-breaking night in Wellington with commentator Elliot Smith.
7: Your Blacks happy and going though. They realise they've got the numerical advantage. Out on the right-hand side, Will Jordan from Jordy Barrett pins the ears back. It's history at Henry Stadium. 50 tries!
3: Will Jordan surpassing Doug Howlett to become the All Blacks' leading try scorer with a hat-trick and a 47-17 win over Italy to bring up 50 tries in just 56 tests. In Brisbane, the French beat the Wallabies 42-26. In the National Basketball League, the Southland Sharks beat the Nelson Giants 83-71 in Invercargill. Earlier, the Manawatu Jets beat the Hawke's Bay Hawks 97-88. That's sport. I'm Joe Gilfillan.

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2: In this update, India's Prime Minister's talked up the potential of our growing relationship during a whirlwind visit to our shores. Narendra Modi departed Auckland last night after a day of business and political engagements alongside Chris Luxon. The two leaders discussed areas to advance cooperation in trade, defence, sport, tourism and farming. Modi's urged businesses to pool their strengths with five flagship projects.
3: Let us make our partnership a platform for prosperity, a bridge for innovation, and a force for global good.
2: Unknown risks if the highly pathogenic bird flu spreads to our shores. There's currently 8 confirmed cases of the contagious H5N1 strain in Australia, meaning the virus is now in every continent. The Department of Conservation is working to vaccinate 5 native birds in captive breeding. The kākāpō, tākahē, tuturoatu, kāki and kākāriki. Auckland University Professor Diane Brunton says we don't know how severe impacts to native species could be.
4: Many of our offshore islands that are sanctuaries, we have lots of endangered or threatened species that are in high densities.
2: The US wants Iran to publicly state that the Strait of Hormuz is open and to pledge to stop firing on commercial ships. This comes after incidents earlier this week in which 3 commercial tankers were attacked, reigniting an exchange of strikes with the US. US President Donald Trump has said the ceasefire is over. Meanwhile, Iranian Foreign Minister Abbas Araghchi has accused the US of violating the deal. A suggestion for pet owners to keep pets in their will to ensure their fur babies are properly cared for. Research from Trustee and Estate Service Public Trust reveals New Zealanders are more emotionally invested in their pets than their love life, career and friends. However, less than 10% of surveyors had their pets in their will. That's news. To sports now, and a record-breaking Will Jordan hat trick has helped propel the All Blacks to a 47-17 Nations Championship win over Italy in Wellington. The winger has now eclipsed Doug Howlett's All Blacks test try scoring record with 50. England has thumped Fiji 73-8 and South Africa has overpowered Scotland 42-28. Canterbury Bulldogs captain Stephen Crichton has been cleared of a serious neck injury after being stretchered off in the 40-16 NRL loss to Canberra. High-flying winger Daniel Tupou has become the first player to score a hat-trick in his 300th NRL game, helping the Sydney Roosters to a 28-12 win over Parramatta. And Dame Lydia Ko is in a tie for 16th after 3 rounds of the Evian Championship Golf Major in France. That's sport. I'm Carly Strong.
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0: open for the Ngāri Mū Scholarships and the Ngāri Mū Video and Waiata Composition Competitions. 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While Aokonga in years 7 to 13 can enter the Ngāri Mū Video or Waiata Composition Competitions to be in to win one of 12 prizes for themselves and their kura. Scholarship applications close Sunday 19th of July 2026 and competition entries close Sunday 2nd of August 2026. 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
3: Hoia nei ngā rongorongo kōrero o tēnei haora.
4: In this update, business heavyweights celebrating a new chapter in our relationship with India. Prime Minister Narendra Modi left New Zealand last night after a historic day of engagements in Auckland. Together with Chris Luxon, he's agreed to a strategic partnership and doubling two-way trade by 2030. Air New Zealand Chair Dame Therese Walsh says this is a long-term relationship with one of the largest and most vibrant economies in the world.
5: There needs to be a calendar of delegations and engagements. The diaspora in New Zealand and vice versa in India are really critical to unlocking some of that potential.
4: Television producer Alex Bringan has broken his silence from Los Angeles and denied 33 serious fraud office charges against him. Claudia O'Neill has more.
6: The former Stripe Media managing director is accused of fraud and forgery charges involving an alleged $14.5 million of public funding and private financing. The alleged offending relates to at least a dozen TV shows. Bringan's set to make his first appearance in Auckland District Court via video link next month, where the judge will decide whether to withdraw a warrant for his arrest.
4: Bringan's told our newsroom he's engaging with the court process, but he's not guilty. An Auckland florist linked to a Vietnamese cannabis ring has been sentenced to 6 years and 9 months jail time. 57-year-old Ti Tai Van is convicted of 40 charges, including laundering more than $7 million. Claudia O'Neill has more.
6: In sentencing, lawyer Ron Mansfield argued Van was used as a pawn by larger criminal figures and her offending was partially prompted by financial issues. But Judge Catherine Maxwell says her laundering is among the highest dollar amounts on record. She says it undermines confidence in finance systems and prosecution is vital to disrupting transnational drug trafficking.
4: That's news. In sports, and coach Dave Rennie is stoked Will Jordan has become the All Blacks' all-time greatest test try scorer, following a hat-trick in the 47-17 Nations Championship win over Italy in Wellington. Rennie says Jordan has both delighted and tormented him in his career.
7: I've only been here for 10% of his tries. I've seen some from the coaches' box in the opposition. He's got an unbelievable anticipation and then genuine gas to get himself in positions to take passes.
4: The Wallabies have suffered a 42-26 beating by France, Australia's sixth consecutive test defeat. Elsewhere, England has walloped Fiji 73-8, and South Africa has run over Scotland 42-28. Linda Noskova has beaten Karolina Mukova in the all-Czech women's singles final at Wimbledon. That's sport. I'm Kalia Strong.
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2: Hoia nei ngā rongorongo kōrero o tēnei hāora.
3: In this update, a collection of polls suggest the likelihood of the current National-led coalition returning to power after the election has dipped slightly. The NZ Herald Motu Research poll of polls shows the coalition has a 70% chance of being re-elected. Jordan Dunn has more.
4: That figure is down from 76.4% the last time the model was run over 2 weeks ago. The current opposition's chances to form the next government has also slumped to 7.2%. The model also thinks Opportunity has a 39% chance of entering Parliament.
3: An Auckland florist linked to a Vietnamese cannabis ring has been sentenced to 6 years and 9 months jail time. 57-year-old Thi Thai Van is convicted of 40 charges, including laundering more than $7 million. Claudia O'Neill has more.
5: In sentencing, lawyer Ron Mansfield argued Van was used as a pawn by larger criminal figures and her offending was partially prompted by financial issues. But Judge Catherine Maxwell says her laundering is among the highest dollar amounts on record. She says it undermines confidence in finance systems and prosecution is vital to disrupting transnational drug trafficking.
3: Doubts over the country's approach to harvesting solar-derived power. Australians can now get 3 hours of free solar power a day through the country's solar share program, enough to power an EV of up to 300 kilometres. 40% of households in Australia now have solar, compared to just 4% in New Zealand. EV charging company Evnex's CEO Ed Harvey says we need to make the most of our renewable energy potential so we can get the same benefits.
6: We do have much more renewable generation in the evening than Australia does, so we're more likely for a start to incentivise people to charge overnight because we've got that excessive hydro and wind generation.
3: That's news. To sports, and coach Dave Rennie has given the All Blacks a pass mark for the 47-17 win over Italy in Wellington, but warns his team will need to be better next week in Auckland against Ireland. Captain Fantastic Harry Kane believes England are operating under a heavier weight than most nations ahead of this morning's Football World Cup quarterfinal against Norway. England's only World Cup triumph came in 1966, and Kane says his team is as keen as their fans to break the drought. Kickoff in Miami is in an hour. Linda Noskova is the new women's singles champion at Wimbledon, the ninth different winner in as many years. And Cronulla's moved into the NRL top four with a club record 66-0 thrashing of the Dolphins in Brisbane. Canberra's cleaned up the Bulldogs and the Roosters have cruised past the Eels. That's sport. I'm Kalia Strong.

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1: Applications are now open for the Ngāti Mū Scholarships and the Ngāti Mū Video and Waiata Composition Competitions. Aokonga Māori studying at university, wānanga or in vocational education and training can apply for a range of Ngāti Mū Scholarships. While aokonga in years 7 to 13 can enter the Ngāti Mū Video or Waiata Composition Competitions to be in to win one of 12 prizes for themselves and their kura. Scholarship applications close Sunday 19th of July 2026 and competition entries close Sunday 2nd of August 2026. 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
2: Koia nei ngā rongorongo kōrero o tēnei hāora.
3: In this update, a line of police officers have pushed out crowds of clubgoers from Auckland's Karangahape Road overnight. Jordan Dunn has more.
4: Police say they responded to reports of fighting at a bar about 12:30 a.m. where they arrested one person. Shortly after, more fighting broke out, with management closing the bar, which had about 500 patrons at the time. Police say they brought in additional forces, culminating in one person charged with assaulting police.
3: Images from last night show a contingent of some 20 officers guarding the entrance to Studio The Venue. Trade lies at the heart of New Zealand's rapidly evolving relationship with India. Prime Minister Narendra Modi departed our shores last night after spending the day with Chris Luxon, business leaders and members of the Kiwi Indian community. The two leaders have agreed to a strategic partnership and doubling two-way trade by 2030. Air New Zealand's chair, Dame Therese Walsh, says we're already seeing momentum with the new free trade agreement.
5: This is not just a long-term commitment between two countries to sell to each other. It is a long-term commitment to build things together.
3: Fears bird flu on our shores could unravel years of conservation work. The highly contagious H5N1 strains killed millions of birds globally, with 8 confirmed cases now in Australia. No cases have been detected here yet, but the Department of Conservation's starting to vaccinate 5 native breeds through captive breeding. Auckland University Professor Diane Brunton says without the jab, the flu could kill off native species. Iran's Foreign Minister Abbas Araghchi has arrived in Oman for negotiations with the US over the Strait of Hormuz. Washington is demanding public assurance of free and safe passage of ships through the critical waterway. Meanwhile, US President Donald Trump has agreed to continue talks despite an escalation of hostilities this week. That's news. In sports, and mixed emotions for Dave Rennie after the All Blacks' clunky 47-17 win over Italy in Wellington. Rennie was pleased. A 4-try burst in the 14 minutes after halftime turned the game, but believes they should have driven Italy into the turf. Linda Noskova has become Wimbledon's 9th different women's singles champion in the past 9 years, overcoming fellow Czech Karolina Muchová in the 3-set final. Noskova says when she was struck by nerves, she calmed herself by keeping her eyes on the prize courtside.
6: The trophies were there and I was like, I'm not going to take the small one. I'm taking the big one. I have been so close. This would be probably the heartbreak of my life.
3: And Ryan Fox is in a tie for 32nd after a third round 1-under par at the Scottish Open, 6 shots off the pace. That's sport. I'm Kalia Strong.
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0: Ngaita Ufano, Nohoanga season has now closed, but here's one to plan ahead. 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
3: In this update, the weigh-in for the North Canterbury hunting competition is underway. The competition, which raises funds for community causes, has drawn ire from advocates for its feral cat category and child participation. Christchurch Animal Saves' Sarah Jackson says several people will be protesting at the weigh-in.
4: For the same purposes of year after year, seeing people glorifying the killing of animals and in particular children being subjected to violence toward animals and animal cruelty.
3: Event organisers argue it contributes to conservation and says rural children are already exposed to hunting in their everyday lives. Pet owners are being urged to consider writing up a plan for what happens to their fur baby after they're gone. Research from Trustee and Estate Service Public Trust reveals more than 90% of those surveyed did not include their pets in their will. Public Trust's Lindsay Francis says people don't give it enough thought.
5: People often think that someone else is going to take care of that pet and they don't always have the conversation. The other thing is that people think that they might outlive their pet.
3: Iran's Foreign Minister Abbas Araghchi has arrived in Oman for negotiations with the US over the Strait of Hormuz. Washington is demanding public assurance of free and safe passage of ships through the critical waterway. Meanwhile, US President Donald Trump has agreed to continue talks despite an escalation of hostilities this week. Concerns a lack of social connection is making kids less happy. The World Happiness Report finds happiness has declined among Kiwi youth and links it to social media usage. We're also among the worst performing nations for youth well-being. Upside Youth Mentoring CEO Jenny Horst says parents can use school holidays to connect with their kids.
6: Your child, your teenager, might not be expressing their need for you. Indeed, they really deeply need you in their life and need that social-emotional connection.
3: That's news in sports. Just three teams remain unbeaten after two rounds of rugby's new Nations Championship. Ireland heads the Northern Hemisphere table with a pair of wins. South Africa and the All Blacks also have two victories, but the Springboks topped the Southern Hemisphere table thanks to a slightly better points differential. Canterbury Bulldogs captain Stephen Crichton has been cleared of a serious neck injury after being stretchered off in the 40-16 NRL loss to Canberra. Teammate Kurt Mann says it was tough seeing Crichton treated on the field for 10 minutes.
7: It was pretty chaotic, and you know, Stephen's one of our closest mates out there, so yeah, definitely scary to see one of your mates laying there like that.
3: And a late order collapse has restricted the Black Caps to a total of 267, batting first against the West Indies in their first one-day international. That's sport. I'm Carly Strong.
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2: Hoia nei ngā rongorongo kōrero o tēnei haora.
3: In this update, a powerful typhoon has made landfall in China, with nearly 2 million people evacuated from areas in the path of the storm. Typhoon Barvi is the second to hit the country in a week, spanning roughly the width of France at its widest point. The BBC reports landslides triggered by the now Category 1 storm have killed at least 17 people in the Philippines. BBC meteorologist Helen Willits says there's potential for widespread damage in southeastern China.
4: Typhoon Barvi has already brought destructive weather across the Mariana Islands, the outer Japanese islands, the Philippines, into Taiwan as well.
3: The sports minister has announced a month of sporting events in November to celebrate the New Zealand-India relationship. Jordan Dunn has more.
5: Sports was a significant focus of the Indian Prime Minister's visit here yesterday, with agreements to expand collaboration. Now, Minister Mark Mitchell is announcing additional investment to support the 100 Years of Unity Through Sport program. Several Indian national teams will visit and tour the country in November, including their men's football team and their individual and mixed peers bowls team.
3: A line of police officers have pushed out crowds of clubgoers from Auckland's Karangahape Road overnight. Police say they responded to reports of fighting at a bar about 12:30 a.m. where they arrested one person. Shortly after, more fighting broke out, with management closing the bar, which had about 500 patrons at the time. Police say they brought in additional forces, culminating in one person charged with assaulting police. The organiser of a controversial hunting event says protesters just brings more attention to the competition. The weigh-in for the North Canterbury hunting